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1: I'm Scott, this is the True Oldies Time Machine, and we got to thinking. What are the biggest rock and roll songs that mention the word rock in the title? Well, there's one by Andy Kim. And there's this one by George McRae. And who could forget this Steve Miller smash? So keep on rocking me, baby. But we managed to find five other songs that were even bigger than those. So here's your top five countdown of songs with the word rock in the title. Coming in at number five was a song recorded back in 1958 by Bobby Day and later re-recorded by Michael Jackson, Rockin' Robin.
2: 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Rockin' Robin.
1: The fourth biggest song in history with rock in the title was by Chubby Checker. He called it Limbo Rock.
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1: We're counting down the top five songs with the word rock in the title at number three, a song that gave Elton John his first ever number one hit, Crocodile Rock. Number two on this wacky list, Elvis with the theme to his third movie, this is Jailhouse Rock. And the biggest hit we could come up with the word rock in the title, was the song that kicked off a revolution. It was the first huge hit of the rock and roll era. Going back to 1955, it's Bill Haley and the Comets and Rock Around the Clock on the True Oldies Channel.
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2: Here's your updated WMEX forecast. Lows dip down to about 64 tonight under clear skies, south winds 5 to 10 miles per hour. Lots of sunshine tomorrow. Daytime highs approaching 90. Lows level off around 69 tomorrow night. Mainly clear skies. Mainly sunny skies and dry Tuesday and Wednesday. Upper 90s. Tuesday near 100 by Wednesday. I'm staff meteorologist Paul Trombley. Currently 77.
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1: 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We specialize in the greatest hits of the 60s and 70s. You're going to hear great songs from the Beatles, the Stones, the Four Seasons, all kinds of Motown stuff like Stevie Wonder, the Temps, the Four Tops, Martha and the Vandellas, plus the Supremes. Plus, you're going to hear some of those stars from the early days of rock and roll talking about Elvis, Buddy Holly, Chuck Berry, Little Richard. We've got one-hit wonders, forgotten 45s. You'll hear plenty of songs that'll make you go, oh, wow.
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2: Here's your updated WMEX forecast. Lows dip down to about 64 tonight under clear skies, south winds, 5 to 10 miles per hour. Lots of sunshine tomorrow. Daytime highs approaching 90. Lows level off around 69 tomorrow night, mainly clear skies. Mainly sunny skies and dry Tuesday and Wednesday, upper 90s, Tuesday near 100 by Wednesday. I'm Staff Meteorologist Paul Trombley. Right now, it's 73 degrees.
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7: Trade the cold, snowy winter in the Northeast for sunshine and rock and roll in the Caribbean. 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
0: The Rolling Stones played their first show at the Marquee Club in London on this day in the summer of 1962. Their drummer at that time was Mick Avery, who went on to play for the Kinks. The Beach Boys put out a new single on this day in 1965. It was called California Girls. Mickey Dolenz of the Monkees got married in 1968 to a British girl he met while taping a TV show in London. The lovely Minnie Riperton passed away on July 12th in 1979, taking away one of the finest voices in pop music.
4: Loving you is easy 'cause you're beautiful.
0: And in the True Oldies birthday book, we take time out to remember the late Christine McVie, born on July 12th. She passed away on November 30th, 2022. Now, of course, Christine was a big part of the success of Fleetwood Mac. And wouldn't you know it, Fleetwood Mac is playing right now on the True Oldies channel.

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2: Here's your updated WMEX forecast. Lows dip down to about 64 tonight under clear skies, south winds, 5 to 10 miles per hour. Lots of sunshine tomorrow. Daytime highs approaching 90. Lows level off around 69 tomorrow night, mainly clear skies. Mainly sunny skies and dry Tuesday and Wednesday, upper 90s. Tuesday, near 100 by Wednesday. I'm staff meteorologist Paul Trombley. Currently, it's 72 degrees.
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2: Here's your updated WMEX forecast. Lows level off around 64 overnight under mainly clear skies. Southwesterly winds 5 to 10 miles per hour. Lots of sunshine Monday. Highs level off around 90. Mainly clear skies Monday night. Lows level off around 69. Mainly clear and dry Tuesday and Wednesday. Upper 90s Tuesday, near 100 by Wednesday. I'm Staff Meteorologist Paul Trombley. Currently 69.
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1: 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We specialize in the greatest hits of the 60s and 70s. You're going to hear great songs from the Beatles, the Stones, the Four Seasons, all kinds of Motown stuff like Stevie Wonder, the Temps, the Four Tops, Martha and the Vandellas, plus the Supremes. Plus, you're going to hear some of those stars from the early days of rock and roll talking about Elvis, Buddy Holly, Chuck Berry, Little Richard. We've got one-hit wonders, forgotten 45s. You'll hear plenty of songs that'll make you go, oh, wow.
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2: Here's your updated WMEX forecast. Lows level off around 64 overnight under mainly clear skies. Southwesterly winds 5 to 10 miles per hour. Lots of sunshine Monday. Highs level off around 90. Mainly clear skies Monday night. Lows level off around 69. Mainly clear and dry Tuesday and Wednesday. Upper 90s Tuesday, near 100 by Wednesday. I'm Staff Meteorologist Paul Trombley. Currently, it's 68 degrees.
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1: Here's your updated WMEX forecast. Lows level off around 64 overnight under mainly clear skies. Southwesterly winds 5 to 10 miles per hour. Lots of sunshine Monday. Highs level off around 90. Mainly clear skies Monday night. Lows level off around 69. Mainly clear and dry Tuesday and Wednesday. Upper 90s Tuesday, near 100 by Wednesday. I'm staff meteorologist Paul Trombley. Currently, it's 68 degrees.
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2: Here's your updated WMEX forecast. Lows level off around 64 overnight under mainly clear skies. Southwesterly winds 5 to 10 miles per hour. Lots of sunshine Monday. Highs level off around 90. Mainly clear skies Monday night. Lows level off around 69. Mainly clear and dry Tuesday and Wednesday. Upper 90s Tuesday, near 100 by Wednesday. I'm Staff Meteorologist Paul Trombley. Right now, it's 67 degrees.
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1: Here's your updated WMEX forecast. Lows level off around 64 overnight under mainly clear skies. Southwesterly winds 5 to 10 miles per hour. Lots of sunshine Monday. Highs level off around 90. Mainly clear skies Monday night. Lows level off around 69. Mainly clear and dry Tuesday and Wednesday. Upper 90s Tuesday, near 100 by Wednesday. I'm staff meteorologist Paul Trombley. Right now it's 67 degrees.
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2: Here's your updated WMEX forecast. Lows level off around 64 overnight under mainly clear skies. Southwesterly winds 5 to 10 miles per hour. Lots of sunshine Monday. Highs level off around 90. Mainly clear skies Monday night. Lows level off around 69. Mainly clear and dry Tuesday and Wednesday. Upper 90s Tuesday, near 100 by Wednesday. I'm Staff Meteorologist Paul Trombley. Right now, it's 66 degrees.
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1: Here's your updated WMEX forecast. Lows level off around 64 overnight under mainly clear skies. Southwesterly winds 5 to 10 miles per hour. Lots of sunshine Monday. Highs level off around 90. Mainly clear skies Monday night. Lows level off around 69. Mainly clear and dry Tuesday and Wednesday. Upper 90s Tuesday, near 100 by Wednesday. I'm staff meteorologist Paul Trombley. Currently, it's 65 degrees.
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2: Here's your updated WMEX forecast. A heat advisory begins at 11 a.m. tomorrow and continues until 8 p.m. Wednesday night. Lows level off around 64 overnight under mainly clear skies. Southwest winds 5 to 10 miles per hour. Mainly clear Monday. High temperatures reach up to 90. Mainly clear skies Monday night. Lows level off around 69. I'm staff meteorologist Paul Trombley. Right now, 65.
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0: 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Shannon's on the radio. 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Hey, it's Scott Shannon, the brand new DJ here on WMEX, the True Oldies Channel. We specialize in the greatest hits of the 60s and 70s. You're going to hear great songs from the Beatles, the Stones, the Four Seasons, all kinds of Motown stuff like Stevie Wonder, the Temps, the Four Tops, Martha and the Vandellas, plus the Supremes. Plus, you're going to hear some of those stars from the early days of rock and roll talking about Elvis, Buddy Holly, Chuck Berry, Little Richard. We've got one-hit wonders, forgotten 45s. You'll hear plenty of songs that'll make you go, oh, wow. Now, I do want to ask you for a favor. If you could tell anybody you know that likes this music that we're on the air now. Tell them to lock it in on the True Oldies Channel, WMEX 101 FM and 1510 AM. They're gonna love it.
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0: got the True Oldies Channel, where you're liable to hear just about anything. 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We got one-hit wonders, songs you haven't heard on the radio in a while. 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
1: Here's your updated WMEX forecast. A heat advisory begins at 11 a.m. tomorrow and continues until 8 p.m. Wednesday night. Lows around 64 overnight under mainly clear skies. Winds out of the southwest, 5 to 10 miles per hour. Lots of sunshine again Monday. Daytime highs approaching 89. Mainly clear skies Monday night. Lows dip down to about 69. I'm staff meteorologist Paul Trombley. Currently, it's 65 degrees.
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2: Here's your updated WMEX forecast. A heat advisory begins at 11 a.m. tomorrow and continues until 8 p.m. Wednesday night. Lows around 64 overnight under mainly clear skies. Winds out of the southwest, 5 to 10 miles per hour. Lots of sunshine again Monday. Daytime highs approaching 89. Mainly clear skies Monday night. Lows dip down to about 69. I'm staff meteorologist Paul Trombley. Right now, 64.
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1: Here's your updated WMEX forecast. A heat advisory begins at 11 a.m. tomorrow and continues until 8 p.m. Wednesday night. Lows around 64 overnight under mainly clear skies. Winds out of the southwest, 5 to 10 miles per hour. Lots of sunshine again Monday. Daytime highs approaching 89. Mainly clear skies Monday night. Lows dip down to about 69. I'm Staff Meteorologist Paul Trombley. Currently 63.
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2: July 13th, 1975.
1: When these were the top five hits in America. Number five on the list, a British band known as 10cc. The biggest hit they ever had was I'm Not.

the number one song in America on July 13, 1975, Paul McCartney and Wings with a song they recorded in New Orleans, Louisiana. 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
2: Here's your updated WMEX forecast. A heat advisory begins at 11 a.m. tomorrow and continues until 8 p.m. Wednesday night. Mainly sunny skies today with highs around 89. Winds out of the southwest, 8 to 15 miles per hour. Lows level off around 69 tonight, mainly clear skies. Lots of sunshine tomorrow. High temperatures reach up to 98. I'm staff meteorologist Paul Trombley. Currently, it's 63 degrees.
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1: 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We specialize in the greatest hits of the 60s and 70s. You're going to hear great songs from the Beatles, the Stones, the Four Seasons, all kinds of Motown stuff like Stevie Wonder, the Temps, the Four Tops, Martha and the Vandellas, plus the Supremes. Plus, you're going to hear some of those stars from the early days of rock and roll talking about Elvis, Buddy Holly, Chuck Berry, Little Richard. We've got one-hit wonders, forgotten 45s. You'll hear plenty of songs that'll make you go, oh, wow.
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1: Here's your updated WMEX forecast. A heat advisory begins at 11 a.m. tomorrow and continues until 8 p.m. Wednesday night. Mainly sunny skies today with highs around 89. Winds out of the southwest, 8 to 15 miles per hour. Lows level off around 69 tonight, mainly clear skies. Lots of sunshine tomorrow. High temperatures reach up to 98. I'm Staff Meteorologist Paul Trombley. Currently, it's 63 degrees.
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1: Hello, baby. Yeah, this is the Big Bopper speaking.

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Oh, baby, that's the one I like. What's that, honey? Pick you up at 8.

Good morning, America. Welcome to a Back to Business Monday on the TOC, where you get the greatest hits. Shannon is off. I am Robbie Bridges, plugged in and rolling. Back to business with the king. Here's Elvis, Suspicious Minds.

0: Scott's on the air. Check it out. The True Oldies Channel Rock and Roll Calendar opened up wide for today's date, July 13th. Back in 1964, the Beatles put out a new 45 in America called A Hard Day's Night. And on that same day in 64, the Supremes were in the Motown Studios in Detroit recording this million seller. So won't you hurry, come on boy, see about me. On July 13th, 1974, Eric Clapton put out one of his biggest solo hits, a Bob Marley song called I Shot the Sheriff.
1: I shot the sheriff, but I did not shoot the deputy.
0: In the True Oldies birthday book, born in Chicago on the 13th of July in 1942, Mr. Roger McGuinn of the Byrds. And July 13th was a big day for Elton John in 1985. He got an $8 million advance on his new record contract, the biggest in history at that time. That same day, Elton played the Live Aid show in London and helped raise millions of dollars to feed the hungry. And wouldn't you know it, here comes Elton John right now on the TOC.

0: Monday morning, Bet Buster, get up and get your butt moving. Come on, Wayne Fontana and the Mindbenders with the Game of Love on the True Oldies Channel. Elton John off the rock and roll calendar that Scott did put together for today, even though he is off, and also played Survivor, Eye of the Tiger. Coming up, plenty of requests to get to. You got one, let me know on Facebook. 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
2: Got an accident for you already. It's on 93 going northbound. This is a little north of Morrissey Boulevard. You'll find delays getting gradually heavier out of Quincy from after Furnace Brook Parkway trying to get around it. Once you do get past it, you'll find brief delays towards Southampton Street that are not as bad. Now, beyond that, 93 looks pretty good as you work your way in toward downtown. The traffic volume is increasing trying to exit the Ted Williams Tunnel both directions. You'll find some minor delays heading out of the tunnel itself. Otherwise, west along 90 is not too bad from that point as you head toward 93. That's your traffic. I'm Rick Dixon from the True Oldies, WMEX Traffic Center.
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3: Here's your updated WMEX forecast. A heat advisory begins at 11 a.m. tomorrow and continues until 8 p.m. Wednesday night. Mainly sunny skies today with highs around 89. Winds out of the southwest, 8 to 15 miles per hour. Lows level off around 69 tonight, mainly clear skies. Lots of sunshine tomorrow. High temperatures reach up to 98. I'm staff meteorologist Paul Trombley. Currently, it's 64 degrees.
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0: This is the True Oldies Channel. I am Robbie Bridges, working for Scott Todd. Do you like to go out to eat? Are you kind of a restaurant guy?
1: Oh, yeah, absolutely.
0: I am so lazy. I do not cook, really, and I'm not good at it. I don't like going to the... I like watching the cooking shows, but I learned nothing. I don't really like going to the grocery store, so I like to go out to eat a lot, right? And I always wash my hands. I mean, even before COVID and all of that, I was always a big, hang on, got to wash my hands kind of guy, a bit of a germaphobe, right? You know, like Monk. Got a new list out here of the things you should always wash your hands after touching, even if you're not going to eat right away, to reduce your chances of getting sick. Touch screens and pin pads, especially like at the gas station or the bank. You know, you go, yep, except that's a big one. Grocery cart handles. Oh, my God. I know I didn't like going to the grocery store. And your phone. See, what I do is I wipe it down with the surface cleaner at least every other day. Just a little FYI. This is the True Oldies Channel. Hey, this is Robbie Bridges. 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

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She said her dad is a big fan of the radio station. He's got her listening, too. So they got the aunt and uncle listening as well. Did a big summer barbecue this weekend. Everybody loves the TOC, and they're all going to listen every day now. She wants to hear The Lion Sleeps Tonight for her 17-year-old kitty cat, Simon, who she called her Lion. Okay, let's do the tokens on the True Oldies channel.

0: great request. Lion sleeps tonight. The Tokens, the big show is on. This is the True Oldies Channel. Another hour of great oldies, 60s, 70s, and more coming up.
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2: Now, it looks like a pretty good ride so far out of Weymouth on North Boundary 3. That's really not too bad. Your trouble phase, you pass by Derby Street, but there are delays forming gradually as you pass by Main Street. A little sluggish. Shouldn't take you long to get through this. That continues into Union Street as you head toward Braintree. North of that, though, there's bumper-to-bumper traffic pretty heavy on 93 going northbound out of Quincy as you continue in toward the accident of Cluter Park that is still going on after Morrissey Boulevard. Delays open up gradually towards Southampton Street, and you're up to speed in toward Boston. That's your traffic. I'm Rick Dixon from the True Oldies, WMEX Traffic Center.
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1: When these were the top five hits in America. Number five on the list, a British band known as 10cc. The biggest hit they ever had was I'm Not.

the number one song in America on July 13, 1975. Paul McCartney and Wings with a song they recorded in New Orleans, Louisiana. 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

0: Got all the girl groups this morning. Chiffon's and He's So Fine on the True Oldies channel. Supreme's in there, too. And off the time machine that Scott did put together. Had a Wings track. Listen to what the man said. The man is off today. Scott is off for a couple of days. Robbie Bridge is working. Producer Todd at the control boards. Lot to do. Loading up some BTO. Taking care of business. And we'll do a little instrumental thing to hum along to. A Taste of Honey from Herb Alpert. Coming up.
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2: Heading in toward Weymouth, you'll find delays forming gradually on the northbound side of Route 3 as you pass by Main Street. That takes you in toward Union Street as you work your way in toward Braintree. Now, 93 continues to fall very heavy. You'll find delays that begin out of Quincy from before Furnace Brook Parkway. That's a very long delay toward Southampton Street. Any trouble for you otherwise in toward downtown. The southbound side of 93 is slowing gradually near Route 1A toward 90. And there's bumper-to-bumper traffic on the westbound side of 90 heading through the Ted Williams Tunnel from Logan Airport. Otherwise, once you exit the tunnel, you're trouble-free toward 90. That's your traffic. I'm Rick Dixon from the True Oldies WMEX Traffic Center.
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3: Here's your updated WMEX forecast. A heat advisory begins at 11 a.m. tomorrow and continues until 8 p.m. Wednesday night. Mainly sunny skies today with highs around 89. Winds out of the southwest, 8 to 15 miles per hour. Lows level off around 69 tonight, mainly clear skies. Lots of sunshine tomorrow. High temperatures reach up to 98. I'm staff meteorologist Paul Trombley. Right now, it's 66 degrees.
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1: It's the TOC and the big show for Monday. Robbie working for Scott along with producer Todd. We're just going, whoo, boy, looking at the numbers. By the numbers, the Taylor and Travis wedding, $30 million they estimate to be the cost. Some are, though, are putting it over $50 million. We really don't know for sure. Of course, we have not seen the wedding dress as of yet, but they're saying renting Madison Square Garden alone was about $5 million. They were estimating everything from the draping to the flooring, the decor, probably about $5 million. Another $3 to $5 million for catering for the 1,100 estimated celebrity guests that were there. And I imagine that Jason Kelce guy, the brother, probably cleaned out the cash bar all by himself. He likes to have a good time. It's the True Oldies channel. Will we ever see the dress tailor, huh?
2: 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We've got one-hit wonders, forgotten 45s. You'll hear plenty of songs that'll make you go, oh, wow.
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0: 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It's the Big Show. Shannon is off and Robbie Bridges. I'm reading travelandleisure.com. They got a list out of the best cities to visit this summer. Number one on the list. I don't know if we got anybody listening there, but shout out to Santa Fe, New Mexico. That is number one. They say it's very Instagrammable. Beautiful landscapes, take pictures. Sure. Charleston, South Carolina. Been there. Beautiful city. Savannah, Georgia. Have never been, but I understand it is a beautiful city as well. Apologies if I got fans listening there. Other cities a little bit farther on down the list. Chicago and New Orleans. Both highly recommend. Good place for pizza, beer, and jambalaya. Oh, oysters, too. They got a great Acme Oyster Bar in New Orleans. Definitely check that out if you're headed to the Big Easy. This is the Big Show on the TOC.
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2: There's a very heavy backup in the Ted Williams Tunnel westbound that begins at Logan Airport. Once you exit the tunnel, though, you're running much better toward 93. Route 1A, there's a jam of forming going southbound. Where traffic splits off with 90. That takes you in toward the downtown area, all the way toward 93. And the eastbound side of 90, watch out for the backup as you're heading toward the downtown area. It's getting a lot slower as well near Commonwealth Avenue and toward Huntington Avenue. Otherwise, you run better toward 93 after that. That's your traffic. I'm Rick Dixon from the True Oldies, WMEX Traffic Center.
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0: 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The True Oldies Channel Rock and Roll Calendar opened up wide for today's date, July 13th. Back in 1964, the Beatles put out a new 45 in America called A Hard Day's Night. And on that same day in 64, the Supremes were in the Motown Studios in Detroit recording this million seller.
1: So won't you hurry, come on boy, see about me.
0: On July 13th, 1974, Eric Clapton put out one of his biggest solo hits, a Bob Marley song called I Shot the Sheriff.
2: I shot the sheriff, but I did not shoot the deputy.
0: In the True Oldies birthday book, born in Chicago on the 13th of July in 1942, Mr. Roger McGuinn of the Byrds. And July 13th was a big day for Elton John in 1985. He got an $8 million advance on his new record contract, the biggest in history at that time. That same day, Elton played the Live Aid show in London and helped raise millions of dollars to feed the hungry. And wouldn't you know it, here comes Elton John right now on the TOC.

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0: Summer sounds best right here. There's a good Monday morning get-going song, Summertime Blues, from Eddie Cochran on the True Oldies channel. Beatles in there, Brother Bill Withers, and Elton John off the rock and roll calendar Scott put together. He's off for a few days. Robbie on doing a big show, working the early shift with the Beach Boys. Sly and the Family Stone coming up with a summer song. And we'll get on my buddy John Ford Coley and his former partner, England Dan, right here.
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2: The eastbound side of 90, watch out for some heavier delays heading in toward the downtown area. That's going from Commonwealth Avenue toward Huntington Avenue. There's a backup on the westbound side of 90 that begins at Logan Airport and continues through the Ted Williams Tunnel, but you run better after the tunnel heading toward 90. Route 3 and toward Braintree, there's a collision. This occurred near the exit for Union Street. There are delays out of Weymouth from Main Street getting gradually heavier. And from that point, 93 is calling very heavy from after Route 3 at Catoosian towards Southampton Street. That's your traffic. I'm Reed Dixon from the True Oldies WMEX Traffic Center.
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3: Here's your updated WMEX forecast. A heat advisory begins at 11 a.m. tomorrow and continues until 8 p.m. Wednesday night. Mainly clear skies today with daytime highs approaching 89. Southwest winds 8 to 15 miles per hour. Lows level off around 69 tonight, mainly clear skies. High temperatures reach up to 98 tomorrow, mainly clear skies. I'm staff meteorologist Paul Trombley. Currently, it's 72 degrees.
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0: It's a big show on the radio, and Robbie working for Scott. Well, no surprise here. A brand new number one movie, although it did open a little bit lower than they were initially expecting. They thought 115, 117 million. Did 95 million over the weekend. Number one movie, the live action Moana, starring The Rock. That dropped Toy Story 5 down to third place, Minions and Monsters, number two. It's a great time to be a kid at the movies. By the way, that movie about young George Washington, it's got Kelsey Grammer in it, Ben Kingsley doing pretty good. It did drop to number five, but it's made more money than expected. And you also got that horror movie out. People are buzzing about that. The fourth biggest movie this weekend, Evil Dead Burn. Nope, not for me. This is the True Oldies Channel. Hey, this is Robbie Bridges. 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

0: This is the True Oldies Channel, and it's a tradition around here. We open up the world-famous celebrity birthday file every morning, see who you might share a birthday with. You're celebrating today Ken Jeong, Mr. Chow, from the Hangover movies. He is celebrating. So is Cameron Crowe, the writer-director behind things like Fast Times at Ridgemont High. Jerry Maguire, Almost Famous. Tony Kornheiser from ESPN. He is 78 today. Cheech from Cheech and Chong, turning 80. Happy birthday to Harrison Ford. Roger McGuinn from the Birds has a birthday. So does Patrick Stewart. He is 86 years old today. It is National French Fry Day. So if you were celebrating, well, pass them over here. It's the True Oldies Channel.
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2: In Weymouth, there's a very heavy backup on Route 3 northbound from well before Derby Street in toward Braintree as you head in toward Union Street. After that, there's bumper-to-bumper traffic in toward Quincy on 93 northbound from before Furnishbrook Parkway. It's pretty slow as you work way in toward Boston towards Southampton Street. There's a jam up in place on westbound 90 heading around from Logan Airport as you head through the Ted Williams Tunnel. That does run better after the Ted Williams Tunnel, though, as you head in toward 93. That's your traffic. I'm Rick Dixon from the True Oldies, WMEX Traffic Center.
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I want to say hi to Martha in Ocala, Florida. She's on Y100 picking up the TOC. Thank you for listening. She wanted that monkey song. Now let me get on a love song. Here is the Marshall Tucker Band.

0: Barry White's Love Unlimited Orchestra on the Monday morning big show. It's the True Oldies Channel. Robbie on for Scott. 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Get the Beatles coming up with a Forgotten 45 and those fabulous grassroots. They be next.
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2: Here's your updated WMEX forecast. A heat advisory begins at 11 a.m. tomorrow and continues until 8 p.m. Wednesday night. Mainly clear skies today with daytime highs approaching 89. Southwest winds 8 to 15 miles per hour. Lows level off around 69 tonight. Mainly clear skies. High temperatures reach up to 98 tomorrow. Mainly clear skies. I'm Staff Meteorologist Paul Trombley. Right now, 75.
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0: 1939, when Frank Sinatra, the chairman, made his very first record, From the Bottom of My Heart, and the flip side, Melancholy Mood. That's when he was working with the Harry James Orchestra. The New York City blackout happened this date back in 1977, and 1 year later in 78, Lee Iacocca was fired by the Ford Company. Of course, went on to be the famous head of Chrysler throughout the 1980s. Remember, he was always on TV. And Live Aid happened this day of 1985. So many great performances there. Maybe we will play a song from one of the bands at Live Aid. Coming up, it's the True Oldies Channel.
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It's the TOC and Robbie Bridges in for Scott doing the big show this day of 1990. Number one movie, Ghost, starring Demi Moore and Patrick Swayze. Whoopi Goldberg was in it. Remember on the soundtrack, that famous scene in the Pottery Barn or whatever it was? The Righteous Brothers Unchained Melody song became a hit again, and Phil Medley re-recorded it with Bobby Hatfield, had a minor hit with the re-recording too. That went like number 25. Here it is, Unchained Melody on the TOC. Whoa.

0: Ghost, number one movie 36 years ago today off the soundtrack. Righteous Brothers was a top 10 hit all over again. Unchained Melody. This is the TOC.
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0: Roy Orbison and Oh Pretty Woman on the True Oldies channel. Lonnie Mack doing his version of Memphis, Tennessee, a song that was a hit for Chuck Berry and for Johnny Rivers and a bunch of people. Neil Diamond's first hit in there, and Sugarloaf 2 with Green Eyed Lady. Coming up, got a request for Starbuck. Moonlight Feels Right. You got something you need? 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
2: Here's your updated WMEX forecast. A heat advisory begins at 11 a.m. tomorrow and continues until 8 p.m. Wednesday night. Mainly clear skies today with daytime highs approaching 89. Southwest winds 8 to 15 miles per hour. Lows level off around 69 tonight. Mainly clear skies. High temperatures reach up to 98 tomorrow. Mainly clear skies. I'm Staff Meteorologist Paul Trombley. Currently, it's 79 degrees.
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It's the True Oldies Channel, and Robbie working for Scott, where we do love our superfans. And a big hello to Jamie, who listens to us just outside of Boston on 1510 AM. She wants me to say happy birthday to Brian. He turned 42 yesterday. He would like to hear this song from James Taylor, Sweet Baby James, on the True Oldies Channel. Yeah.

0: 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You got the TOC.
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0: One hit wonder from a group called Stories. That is Brother Louie on the True Oldies Channel. Johnny Taylor right ahead of that. We'll play that in a little while. Who's making love to my old lady while I was out making love? It's one of the best lyrics in R&B history. No doubt about it. Beatles coming up. Do You Love Me from the Contours off the Dirty Dancing movie soundtrack. And we'll do a little dance track from the Beach Boys coming up on the Fun Loving Monday True Oldies Channel.
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1: July 13th.
0: Back in 1964, the Beatles put out a new 45 in America called A Hard Day's Night. And on that same day in 64, the Supremes were in the Motown Studios in Detroit recording this million seller.
2: So won't you hurry, come on boy, see about me.
0: On July 13th, 1974, Eric Clapton put out one of his biggest solo hits, a Bob Marley song called I Shot the Sheriff.
3: I shot the sheriff, but I did not shoot the deputy.
0: In the True Oldies birthday book, born in Chicago on the 13th of July in 1942, Mr. Roger McGuinn of the Byrds. And July 13th was a big day for Elton John in 1985. He got an $8 million advance on his new record contract, the biggest in history at that time. That same day, Elton played the Live Aid show in London and helped raise millions of dollars to feed the hungry. And wouldn't you know it, here comes Elton John right now on the TOC.

0: Let's tango, baby. Chris Montez on the TOC. The Kinks in there, too, and you really got me. Now, their biggest hit for a long time was Tired of Waiting for You, and then they scored a top 20 hit this week of 1983 with a song called Come Dancing. A little Kinks history this week. Elton in there, too, off the rock and roll calendar. Speaking of which, that Scott put together. He's off for a few days. Robbie working. Todd is on the controls. Got a summer song from The Spoonful on the way, and one from Johnny Rivers. Plus, request for Paul Revere and the Raiders next.
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2: Here's your updated WMEX forecast. A heat advisory begins at 11 a.m. tomorrow and continues until 8 p.m. Wednesday night. Mainly clear skies today with daytime highs approaching 89. Southwest winds 8 to 15 miles per hour. Lows level off around 69 tonight, mainly clear skies. High temperatures reach up to 98 tomorrow, mainly clear skies. I'm Staff Meteorologist Paul Trombley. Right now, it's 83 degrees.
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0: This is the True Oldies Channel. I am Robbie Bridges, working for Scott Todd. Do you like to go out to eat? You like, are you kind of a restaurant guy?
1: Oh, yeah, absolutely.
0: I am so lazy. I do not cook, really, and I'm not good at it. I don't like going to the... I like watching the cooking shows, but I learned nothing. I don't really like going to the grocery store, so I like to go out to eat a lot, right? And I always wash my hands. I mean, even before COVID and all of that, I was always a big, hang on, got to wash my hands kind of guy, bit of a germaphobe, right? You know, like monk. Got a new list out here of the things you should always wash your hands after touching, even if you're not going to eat right away, to reduce your chances of getting sick. Touch screens and pin pads, especially like at the gas station or the bank. You know, you go, yep, except that's a big one. Grocery cart handles. Oh my God, I know I didn't like going to the grocery store. And your phone. See, what I do is I wipe it down with the surface cleaner at least every other day. Just a little FYI, this is the True Oldies Channel.
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I am Robbie Bridges. 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And I got one from Alan Culla, who listens to us in Boynton Beach, Florida. He gave me a couple suggestions here. He said, you want to do some Lloyd Price, Stagger Lee, or Personality? Or would you like to play something I haven't heard in a long, long time from Freddie Boom Boom Cannon? He said maybe something from the movie Village of Giants from 65. Yeah, he was in that movie, wasn't he? And, of course, he was on TV at the same time. Remember that show Dick Clark had, Where the Action Is? Well, I do love some Freddie Cannon, but I cannot turn down an opportunity to play Lloyd Price, who I think is one of the most underrated singers of his era. And, of course, his signature song was Stagger Lee, so I got to go with that number one smasheroo for you, Alan, on the True Oldies Channel.

0: Tiger Lee, by request on the True Oldies channel, the great Lloyd Price. And Robbie Bridges on Monday for Scott and more great oldies coming up right here.
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0: Beach Boys doing their version of Sweet Little 16, if you will. Surfing USA on the True Oldies channel. Another good summer song right ahead of that from the Cowes Hills, Indian Lake. They be from Rhode Island, little old Rhode Island, just like me. Coming up, we'll get on Footloose from Kenny Loggins. Yep, the movie song. Get a request of you sitting on the dock of the bay, plus some Frankie Valli right here. Hang on.
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2: Here's your updated WMEX forecast. A heat advisory begins at 11 a.m. tomorrow and continues until 8 p.m. Wednesday night. 89 this afternoon under mainly sunny skies. Southwest winds 8 to 15 miles per hour. Mainly clear skies again tonight. Lows level off around 69. High temperatures reach up to 98 tomorrow. Lots of sunshine. I'm staff meteorologist Paul Trombley. Currently, it's 84 degrees.
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the TOC and the big show for Monday. Robbie working for Scott along with producer Todd. We're just going, whoo, boy, looking at the numbers. By the numbers, the Taylor and Travis wedding, $30 million they estimate to be the cost. Some are, though, are putting it over $50 million. We really don't know for sure. Of course, we have not seen the wedding dress as of yet, but they're saying renting Madison Square Garden alone was about $5 million. They were estimating everything from the draping to the flooring, the decor, probably about $5 million. Another $3 to $5 million for catering for the 1,100 estimated celebrity guests that were there. And I imagine that Jason Kelce guy, the brother, probably cleaned out the cash bar all by himself. He likes to have a good time. It's the True Oldies Channel. Will we ever see the dress, Taylor, huh? Hey, this is Robbie Bridges. Hear me every afternoon starting at 3 on the True Oldies Channel, WMEX. 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

Got to shout out Roger McGuinn of the Birds. He is celebrating his birthday today. You know, they really didn't have a ton of big hits on the U.S. chart. They had two number one hits. I mean, which is a lot. Mr. Tambourine Man and Turn, Turn, Turn. Then they had a 8 Miles High, which I think went to like number 14, number 13, something like that. The rest of their songs barely hit the top 40, which is pretty crazy. They had some bigger hits around the world. But here's a song that did just make the top 40, was a bigger hit for Cher, but they do a great version. All I Really Want to Do, the Birds on the TOC.

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1: When these were the top five hits in America. Number five on the list, a British band known as 10cc. The biggest hit they ever had was I'm Not

the number one song in America on July 13, 1975. Paul McCartney and Wings with a song they recorded in New Orleans, Louisiana. 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

0: What a great song. A lot of people thought that was Gene Pitney, but nope. A band called Los Bravos out of Madrid, Spain. Black is Black on the TOC. Santana kicked off the hour. Had Richie Valens in there. It's like the United Nations, like Epcot in here. Plus, he had Wings off the Rock and Roll Time Machine. Listen to what the man said. Scott did put that together, but he is off for a few days. Robbie Bridges on the radio with Aretha coming up. We'll get on to Zombies, and I got a request for a summer song by the band called War. Hang on.
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2: Here's your updated WMEX forecast. A heat advisory begins at 11 a.m. tomorrow and continues until 8 p.m. Wednesday night. 89 this afternoon under mainly sunny skies. Southwest winds 8 to 15 miles per hour. Mainly clear skies again tonight. Lows level off around 69. High temperatures reach up to 98 tomorrow. Lots of sunshine. I'm Staff Meteorologist Paul Trombley. Right now, it's 85 degrees.
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0: It's a big show on the radio, and Robbie working for Scott. Well, no surprise here. A brand new number one movie, although it did open a little bit lower than they were initially expecting. They thought 115, 117 million. Did 95 million over the weekend. Number one movie, the live action Moana, starring The Rock. That dropped Toy Story 5 down to third place, Minions and Monsters, number two. It's a great time to be a kid at the movies. By the way, that movie about young George Washington's got Kelsey Grammer in it, Ben Kingsley doing pretty good. It did drop to number five, but it's made more money than expected. And you also got that horror movie out. People are buzzing about that. The fourth biggest movie this weekend, Evil Dead Burn. Nope, not for me. This is the True Oldies Channel.
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Mentioned it was today in 1985, 1.5 billion people watched and listened to Live Aid, the rock concert in London, Philadelphia, Moscow, and Sydney that raised $100 million for starving people in Ethiopia. And so many legendary performances. I think the two that really come, well, three that come to mind for me. There's Jack Nicholson introducing you to. All right, then the Beach Boys and Radio Gaga from Queen, and the performance that Eric Clapton did of this song with Phil Collins on the drums, by the way. Here is Layla on the TOC.

0: Derek of the Dominoes, Clapton, Layla on the Live 8 anniversary, 41 years ago today. The True Oldies Channel and another hour of the greatest hits coming up.
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0: This here's the fun button whenever you push it in the car, on your phone, however you listen to the True Oldies channel. Jay and the Americans come a little bit closer. Everly Brothers, head of that, and a request for Van Morrison's Brown Eyed Girl. Got the hour going. Big hello to Julia, West Palm Beach. Thanks for being a part of TOC Nation on 95.9 FM. On the way, a song from the Grease movie soundtrack, and my buddy Tommy James coming up.
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2: Here's your updated WMEX forecast. A heat advisory begins at 11 a.m. tomorrow and continues until 8 p.m. Wednesday night. 89 this afternoon under mainly sunny skies. Southwest winds 8 to 15 miles per hour. Mainly clear skies again tonight. Lows level off around 69. High temperatures reach up to 98 tomorrow. Lots of sunshine. I'm Staff Meteorologist Paul Trombley. Right now, it's 85 degrees.
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0: Great request. Lion Sleeps Tonight, The Tokens. The big show is on. This is the True Oldies Channel. Another hour of great oldies, 60s, 70s, and more coming up.
1: 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We specialize in the greatest hits of the 60s and 70s. You're going to hear great songs from the Beatles, the Stones, the Four Seasons, all kinds of Motown stuff like Stevie Wonder, the Temps, the Four Tops, Martha and the Vandellas, plus the Supremes. Plus, you're going to hear some of those stars from the early days of rock and roll talking about Elvis, Buddy Holly, Chuck Berry, Little Richard. We've got one-hit wonders, forgotten 45s. You'll hear plenty of songs that'll make you go, oh, wow.
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0: Eagles get the peaceful, easy feeling on the True Oldies channel. And Robbie Bridges has been on for Scott all day, so I'm going to take a little break. We'll do it again tomorrow. He's off for a few days doing a little summer stuff, right? Producer Todd will cover the rest of the day, and he is taking requests. Hit him on Facebook. That's the best way to get him. Or right there at TrueOldiesChannel.com. He's got my email open. I let him use it. I got no secrets here. Beatles are next. Early Beatles and Elvis, too.
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0: 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The True Oldies Channel Rock and Roll Calendar opened up wide for today's date, July 13th. Back in 1964, the Beatles put out a new 45 in America called A Hard Day's Night. And on that same day in 64, the Supremes were in the Motown Studios in Detroit recording this million seller. So won't you hurry, come on boy, see about me. On July 13th, 1974, Eric Clapton put out one of his biggest solo hits, a Bob Marley song called I Shot the Sheriff.
1: I shot the sheriff, but I did not shoot the deputy.
0: In the True Oldies birthday book, born in Chicago on the 13th of July in 1942, Mr. Roger McGuinn of the Byrds. And July 13th was a big day for Elton John in 1985. He got an $8 million advance on his new record contract, the biggest in history at that time. That same day, Elton played the Live Aid show in London and helped raise millions of dollars to feed the hungry. And wouldn't you know it, here comes Elton John right now on the TOC.

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2: Here's your updated WMEX forecast. A heat advisory begins at 11 a.m. tomorrow and remains in effect until 8 p.m. Wednesday night. Daytime highs approaching 89 this afternoon under mainly clear skies. Winds out of the southwest, 10 to 15 miles per hour. Mainly clear again tonight. Lows dip down to about 69. Mainly sunny tomorrow. Highs around 98. I'm Staff Meteorologist Paul Trombley. Right now, it's 84 degrees.
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0: very saucy, very spicy. There's Jose Feliciano, Light My Fire, the True Oldies Channel, Neil Diamond, Bank There Forever, and Blue Jeans. The numbers are in. The estimated amount that Taylor and Travis spent for the big wedding at Madison Square Garden estimated to be $30 million. Now, some estimates go to $50 million. I mean, that's walking around money for Taylor Swift, right? Hermit's Hermit, there's a kind of fish all over the world.
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0: Come and get your love. It's Redbone on the True Oldies channel. We're playing the hits from the 60s, 70s, and 80s. Todd in for Robbie, Robbie in for Scott. We have got great music kicking off next. Supreme, Stop in the Name of Love. We'll start the whole process next. Three Dog Night, Stevie Wonder, they're coming up too.
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0: Jerome Sarin, Will You Love Me Tomorrow, the True Oldies Channel, always a mystery. The record label read, Will You Love Me Tomorrow? The song is, Will You Still Love Me Tomorrow, as they sing it. Don't know the answer there, but there's something going on. I'm going to get to the bottom of it one day. Hamilton, Joe Frank, and Reynolds coming up in just a bit. And yep, those boots are made for walking. Nancy Sinatra in minutes. It's the TOC.
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2: Here's your updated WMEX forecast. A heat advisory begins at 11 a.m. tomorrow and remains in effect until 8 p.m. Wednesday night. Daytime highs approaching 89 this afternoon under mainly clear skies. Winds out of the southwest, 10 to 15 miles per hour. Mainly clear again tonight. Lows dip down to about 69. Mainly sunny tomorrow. Highs around 98. I'm Staff Meteorologist Paul Trombley. Currently, it's 85 degrees.
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0: That's Cliff Richard, Devil Woman, the True Oldies Channel. By the way, he's 85 years old, recently attended the Wimbledon tennis tournament, recovering after treating an early-stage prostate cancer diagnosis he got last year. So he's currently cancer-free. So good news there. Coming up, Grassroots and Let's Live for Today, some cowbell music courtesy of Free, and Frankie Valli with the Four Seasons in just a few minutes. You got it here on the fun-loving True Oldies Channel.
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0: Reiki Valley Four Seasons. There's Ragdoll True Oldies Channel. Todd in for Robbie. Robbie in for Scott. He'll be back in tomorrow morning for Scott. By the way, soccer fan from England spent his life savings to take his grandfather to the FIFA World Cup. Surprised by a gift from the crypto casino MetaWin that restored every penny he spent. How about that? Man is a Jacob Allemendinger. He's 21. Used the over $13,000 he saved for a down payment for a home for 5 years to take his 80-year-old grandfather on what he described as the trip of a lifetime to matches in New York, Atlanta, Mexico City, and the money came back to him. When you do a good deed, sometimes you are rewarded.
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1: When these were the top five hits in America. Number five on the list, a British band known as 10cc. The biggest hit they ever had was I'm Not In Love.

and the number one song in America on July 13, 1975. Paul McCartney and Wings with a song they recorded in New Orleans, Louisiana. 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

0: question mark, the Mysterians, 96 tears, who's counting them anyway? And Paul McCartney and Wings, listen to what the man said. State Fair foods are always fun, right? Well, sometimes they're a little bit weird, too. Some of the new State Fair foods you might see popping up all over the country include watermelon tacos, a cotton candy burger, and chocolate-covered scorpions. Yeah, scaring the kids already. Arjun, hold your head up, is coming up next.
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2: Here's your updated WMEX forecast. A heat advisory begins at 11 a.m. tomorrow and remains in effect until 8 p.m. Wednesday night. Sunshine mixed with clouds at times this afternoon, with daytime highs approaching 89. Winds out of the south, 10 to 15 miles per hour. Lows dip down to about 69 tonight, mainly clear skies. Mainly clear skies tomorrow. High temperatures reach up to 97. I'm Staff Meteorologist Paul Trombley. Right now, it's 84 degrees.
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0: Right back where we started from. There's Maxine Nightingale is the true oldies channel. Keeping up with the World Cup semifinals. Four teams left now. France and Spain play the first of two semifinal matches this week on Tuesday in Dallas. England and Argentina play the other semifinal this week on Wednesday. A playoff for third place takes place Saturday in Miami. The final is this coming Sunday, the 19th, in New York, New Jersey Stadium, or MetLife Stadium. So good luck to all the teams. USA's out, so I'm sort of not as interested as I used to be, but we'll see what happens by the end of the weekend. We're the True Oldies channel with a loving spoonful. They're coming up.
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1: 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Bob Seger, the Silver Bullet Band, and still the same. 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

Badfinger day after day on the True Oldies channel. Got James Brown, Richie Valens, more coming up. Right now, we keep the music alive with Red Rubber Ball and The Circle.

0: Yes, sir. Soul brother number one, James Brown. And I got you. I feel good. The True Oldies channel, Richie Valens. Come on, let's go. It's Todd here. Hope you're doing great. We're getting on the music that you love this Monday night. Got some Marvin Gaye in just a few minutes. Simon and Garfunkel and Foreigner on the way in minutes. It's the TOC.
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2: Here's your updated WMEX forecast. A heat advisory begins at 11 a.m. tomorrow and remains in effect until 8 p.m. Wednesday night. Lows dip down to about 69 tonight under mainly clear skies. Winds out of the southwest, 8 to 15 miles per hour. Mainly sunny skies tomorrow. High temperatures reach up to 97. Lows dip down to about 79 tomorrow night. Mainly clear skies. I'm staff meteorologist Paul Trombley. Currently 83.
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0: Homeward Bound, Simon and Garfunkel. On the True Oldies channel, Marvin Gaye heard it through the grapevine back there a bit ago. Box office over the weekend, Disney's live-action Moana, $43 million in North American receipts over the weekend. And the top five, Minions and Monsters, Toy Story 5, Evil Dead Burn, and Young Washington, which I understand is pretty good, which I need to go check out. Got Tom Jones and She's a Lady. Paul Anka wrote it, Tom singing. It's coming up next. It's the TOC.
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0: We'll fire a little rain, courtesy of JT on the True Oldies channel. JT recently did sold out July 3rd and 4th performances at Tanglewood and donated the show's proceeds to the Boston Symphony Orchestra. What a nice guy. Got the Fab Four Get Back coming up next. You are locked into the TOC.
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0: 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Check it out. The True Oldies Channel Rock and Roll Calendar opened up wide for today's date, July 13th. Back in 1964, the Beatles put out a new 45 in America called A Hard Day's Night. And on that same day in 64, the Supremes were in the Motown Studios in Detroit recording this million seller.
1: So won't you hurry, come on boy, see about me.
0: On July 13th, 1974, Eric Clapton put out one of his biggest solo hits, a Bob Marley song called I Shot the Sheriff.
2: I shot the sheriff, but I did not shoot the deputy.
0: In the True Oldies birthday book, born in Chicago on the 13th of July in 1942, Mr. Roger McGuinn of the Byrds. And July 13th was a big day for Elton John in 1985. He got an $8 million advance on his new record contract, the biggest in history at that time. That same day, Elton played the Live Aid show in London and helped raise millions of dollars to feed the hungry. And wouldn't you know it, here comes Elton John right now on the TOC.

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2: Here's your updated WMEX forecast. A heat advisory begins at 11 a.m. tomorrow and remains in effect until 8 p.m. Wednesday night. Lows dip down to about 69 tonight under mainly clear skies. Winds out of the southwest, 8 to 15 miles per hour. Mainly sunny skies tomorrow. High temperatures reach up to 97. Lows dip down to about 79 tomorrow night. Mainly clear skies. I'm staff meteorologist Paul Trombley. Right now, it's 81 degrees.
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1: 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We specialize in the greatest hits of the 60s and 70s. You're going to hear great songs from the Beatles, the Stones, the Four Seasons, all kinds of Motown stuff like Stevie Wonder, the Temps, the Four Tops, Martha and the Vandellas, plus the Supremes. Plus, you're going to hear some of those stars from the early days of rock and roll talking about Elvis, but Buddy Holly, Chuck Berry, Little Richard. We've got one-hit wonders, forgotten 45s. You'll hear plenty of songs that'll make you go, oh, wow.
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